afedi ya sompa no trendy o. Sompa is trending and trending and trending. Trendy pa pa pa pa pa pa pa. Edi no ko pa pa pa pa pa pa pa. Enti ya declare say sompa is no more a new station. Enye new kra. Because Ure musi si ano na bebe ya haja bebira tuwe gugure mbebi kura. 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

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E di no ko pa. Enti ya declare say sompa is no more a new station. And ye new kra. Because Urem we say see and na bebe ya haja bebra to go urem baby kura. 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

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Enti ya declare say sompa is no more a new station. Enye new kra. 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

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Trendy pa. E di no ko pa. Enti ya declare say sompa is no more a new station. Enye new kra. Because Urem we see and what na bebe ya jet baby that we go urem baby kura. Sia. Hey. Hey, I said. Hey, jet baby that we go.

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Enti ya declare say sompa is no more a new station. Enye new kra. Because Ure musi si an odna bebe ya haja bebira tuwe gu ure mbebi kura. 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

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E di no ko pa pa pa pa pa pa pa. Enti ya declare say sompa is no more a new station. And ye new kra. Because we must see an ordinary baby, a jet baby that will go room baby cry. Yeah, I said, a jet baby that will go.

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E di no ko pa pa pa pa pa pa pa. Enti ya declare say sompa is no more a new station. Enye new kra. Because Urem we see an odd na bebe a jet baby that will go urem baby kura. Sia! Hey! Hey, I said, a jet baby that will go.

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E di no kwa pa pa pa pa pa pa pa. Enti ya declare se sompa is no more a new station. Enye new kra. Because Ure musi si an odna bebe ya haja bebira tuwe gu ure mbebi kura. Sia. Hey. 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Ah.

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E di no ko pa pa pa pa pa pa pa. Enti ya declare say sompa is no more a new station. Enye new kra. Because we must see an ordinary baby, a jet baby that will go room baby cry. Yeah, I said, a jet baby that will go.

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E di no ko pa pa pa pa pa pa pa. Enti ya declare say sompa is no more a new station. Enye new kra. Because Urem was a sea and what Nabebe had yet be brought to a good room baby cry. Sia! Hey! I said, had yet be brought to a good.

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Enti ya declare se sompa is no more a new station. Enye new kra. Because Urem we see and what na bebe ya jet baby that we go urem baby kura. Sia. Hey. Hey, I said, hey, jet baby that we go.

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E di no ko pa pa pa pa pa pa pa. Enti ya declare say sompa is no more a new station. Enye new kra. Because Ure musi si an odna bebe ya haja bebira tuwe gu ure mbebi kura. 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

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E di no ko pa. Enti ya declare say sompa is no more a new station. Enye new kra. Because Urem mu se si anwo na bebe ya haja bebira to agu urem ba bi kura. 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

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Trendy pa. E di no ko pa. Enti ya declare say sompa is no more a new station. Enye new kra. Because Urem we see and what na bebe ya jet baby that we go urem baby kura. Sia. Hey. Hey, I said. Hey, jet baby that we go.

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E di no ko pa. Enti ya declare say sompa is no more a new station. Enye new kra. Because Urem we see an odd na bebe a jet baby that will go urem baby kura. Sia! Hey! Hey, I said, a jet baby that will go.

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Enti ya declare say sompa is no more a new station. And ye new kra. Because Urem we say see and na bebe ya haja bebra to go urem baby kura. Sia. Hey. Ya sem. 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Ah.

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afedi atom sompa no etrendi o. 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Etrendi pa pa pa pa pa pa pa. Edi no ko pa pa pa pa pa pa pa. Enti ya declare say sompa is no more a new station. Enye new kra. Because we must see and what Nabebe had yet be brought to a good room baby cry. Yeah, I said, had yet be brought to a good.

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E di no ko pa pa pa pa pa pa pa. Enti ya declare say sompa is no more a new station. Enye new kra. Because Urem was a sea and what Nabebe had yet be brought to a good room baby cry. Sia! Hey! I said, had yet be brought to a good.

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E di no ko pa. Enti ya declare say sompa is no more a new station. Enye new kra. Because Urem we see and what na bebe ya jet baby that we go urem baby kura. 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Hey. Hey, I said, hey, jet baby that we go.

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Trendy pa. E di no ko pa. Enti ya declare say sompa is no more a new station. And ye new kra. Because Urem we say see and na bebe ya haja bebra to go urem baby kura. Sia. 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Ya sem. 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

afedi ya sompa no trendy o. 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Enti ya declare say sompa is no more a new station. Enye new kra. Because Urem was a sea and what Nabebe had yet be brought to a good room, baby cry. Sia! Hey! I said, had yet be brought to a good.

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Enti ya declare say sompa is no more a new station. Enye new kra. Because we must see and what Nabebe had yet be brought to a good room baby cry. Yeah, I said, had yet be brought to a good.

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Sompa is trending and trending and trending. 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E di no ko pa pa pa pa pa pa pa. Enti ya declare say sompa is no more a new station. And ye new kra. Because we must see an ordinary baby, a jet baby that will go room baby cry. Yeah, I said, a jet baby that will go.

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Enti ya declare say sompa is no more a new station. And ye new kra. Because Urem we say see and na bebe ya haja bebra to go urem baby kura. Sia. Hey. 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

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Enti ya declare se sompa is no more a new station. Enye new kra. Because Urem we see and what na bebe ya jet baby that we go urem baby kura. Sia. Hey. 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

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Enti ya declare se sompa is no more a new station. Enye new kra. Because Urem we see and what na bebe ya je bebra to go urem baby kura. Sia. 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

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Enti ya declare say sompa is no more a new station. Enye new kra. Because Ure musi si an odna bebe ya haja bebira tuwe gu ure mbebi kura. 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

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Enti ya declare say sompa is no more a new station. And ye new kra. Because Urem mu se si anwo na bebe ya haja bebira to agu urem ba bi kura. Sia. 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

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Enti ya declare say sompa is no more a new station. Enye new kra. Because Urem was his year and what Nabebe had yet be brought to a good room baby cry. Sia! Hey! I said, had yet be brought to a good.

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Enti ya declare say sompa is no more a new station. Enye new kra. Because Ure musi si ano na bebe ya haja bebra tuwe gu ure mbebi kura. 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

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E di no ko pa pa pa pa pa pa pa. Enti ya declare say sompa is no more a new station. Enye new kra. Because Ure musi si an odna bebe ya haja bebira tuwe gu ure mbebi kura. 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

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Enti ya declare say sompa is no more a new station. And ye new kra. Because we must see an ordinary baby, a jet baby that will go room baby cry. Yeah, I said, a jet baby that will go.

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Enti ya declare se sompa is no more a new station. Enye new kra. Because Urem was a sea and what Nabebe had yet be brought to a good room baby cry. Sia! Hey! I said, had yet be brought to a good.

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Enti ya declare se sompa is no more a new station. Enye new kra. Because Urem we see and what na bebe ya je bibra to go urem baby kura. 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Hey. Ya sem. 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

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Enti ya declare say sompa is no more a new station. Enye new kra. Because Ure musi si an odna bebe ya haja bebira to agu ure mbe bi kura. Sha. 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Ah.

afedia sompa no trendy o. 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Trendy pa. E di no ko pa. Enti ya declare say sompa is no more a new station. And ye new kra. Because Urem we say see and na bebe ya haja bebra to go urem baby kura. Sia. Hey. 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Ah.

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Trendy pa. E di no ko pa. Enti ya declare say sompa is no more a new station. Enye new kra. Because Urem was a sea and what Nabebe had yet be brought to a good room baby cry. 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Hey! I said, had yet be brought to a good.

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Enti ya declare say sompa is no more a new station. Enye new kra. Because Ure musi si ano na bebe ya haja bebra tuwe gu ure mbebi kura. Sia. He. Ya sem. 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Ah.

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Trendy pa. E di no ko pa. Enti ya declare say sompa is no more a new station. And ye new kra. Because Urem we say see and na bebe ya je bebra to go urem baby kura. Sia. 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

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E di no ko pa pa pa pa pa pa pa. Enti ya declare say sompa is no more a new station. Enye new kra. Because Urem we see an odd nabebe a haja baby that will go urem baby kura. Sia! Hey! Hey, I said, haja baby that will go.

afedi sompa no trendy o. Sompa is trending and trending and trending. Trendy pa. E di no ko pa. Enti ya declare say sompa is no more a new station. And ye new kra. Because Urem we say see and na bebe ya haja bebra to go urem baby kura. Sia. Hey. Ya sem. 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

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E di no ko pa. Enti ya declare say sompa is no more a new station. Enye new kra. Because we must see an ordinary baby, a jet baby that will go room baby cry. Yeah, I said, a jet baby that will go.

afedi atom sompa no etrendi o sompa is trending and trending and trending etrendi pa pa pa pa pa pa pa edi no ko pa pa pa pa pa pa pa enti ya declare say sompa is no more a new station enye new kra because wuram wo sisi an od na bebe haja bebira to agu wuram ba bi kra sia ha ya sem haja bebira to agu

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Edino ko pa pa pa pa pa pa pa. Enti ya declare say sompa is no more a new station. Enye new kra. Because Ure musi si an odna bebe ya haja bebira to agu ure mbe bi kura. Sha. 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

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Trendy pa. E di no ko pa. Enti ya declare say sompa is no more a new station. And ye new kra. Because Urem we say see and na bebe ya haja bebra to go urem baby kura. Sia. Hey. 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

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E di no ko pa pa pa pa pa pa pa. Enti ya declare say sompa is no more a new station. Enye new kra. Because Urem was a sea and what Nabebe had yet be brought to a good room baby cry. Sia! Hey! I said, had yet be brought to a good.

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Enti ya declare say sompa is no more a new station. Enye new kra. Because we must see and what Nabebe had yet be brought to a good room baby cry. Yeah, I said, had yet be brought to a good.

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Sompa is trending and trending and trending. 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E di no ko pa pa pa pa pa pa pa. Enti ya declare say sompa is no more a new station. Enye new kra. Because Urem we see an odd na bebe a jet baby that will go urem baby kura. Sia! Hey! Hey, I said, a jet baby that will go.

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Enti ya declare say sompa is no more a new station. Enye new kra. Because we must see and what Nabebe had yet be brought to a good room baby cry. Yeah, I said, had yet be brought to a good.

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E di no ko pa. Enti ya declare say sompa is no more a new station. And ye new kra. Because Urem we say see and na bebe ya haja bebra to go urem baby kura. 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

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Enti ya declare say sompa is no more a new station. Enye new kra. Because Urem was a sea and what Nabebe had yet be brought to a good room baby cry. Sia! Hey! I said, had yet be brought to a good.

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Enti ya declare say sompa is no more a new station. And yet new kra. Because we must see an ordinary baby, a jet baby that will go with a baby cry. 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I said, a jet baby that will go.

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Enti ya declare say sompa is no more a new station. Enye new kra. Because Urem we see an odd nabebe a haja bibra to a gurem baby kura. Sia! Hey! Hey! Hey! Hey! Hey! Hey! Hey! Hey!

afedi ya sompa no trendy o. Sompa is trending and trending and trending. Trendy pa pa pa pa pa pa pa. E di no ko pa pa pa pa pa pa pa. Enti ya declare say sompa is no more a new station. Enye new kra. Because Urem was a sea and what Nabebe had yet be brought to a good room baby cry. Sia! Hey! I said, had yet be brought to a good.

afedia sompa no trendy o sompa is trending and trending and trending trendy pa pa pa pa pa pa pa edino ko pa pa pa pa pa pa pa enti ya declare say sompa is no more a new station and a new kra because wura mu sisi an odna bebe ya haja bebra to agu wura mba bi kra sia ha ya sem haja bebra to agu ah

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E di no ko pa. Enti ya declare say sompa is no more a new station. And ye new kra. Because Urem we say see and na bebe ya haja bebra to go urem baby kura. Sia. 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

afedi ya sompa no trendy o. 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Trendy pa pa pa pa pa pa pa. E di no ko pa pa pa pa pa pa pa. Enti ya declare say sompa is no more a new station. Enye new kra. Because Urem we see an odd nabebe a haja bibra to a gurem baby kura. Sia! Hey! Hey! Hey! Hey! Hey! Hey! Hey!

afedi atom sompa no e trendy o. 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E trendy pa pa pa pa pa pa pa. E di no ko pa pa pa pa pa pa pa. Enti ya declare say sompa is no more a new station. Enye new kra. Because we must see and what Nabebe had yet be brought to a good room baby cry. Yeah, I said, had yet be brought to a good.

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E di no ko pa pa pa pa pa pa pa. Enti ya declare say sompa is no more a new station. Enye new kra. Because Urem we see and what na bebe ya jet baby that we go urem baby kura. Sia. Hey. Hey, I said, hey, jet baby that we go.

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Trendy pa. E di no ko pa. Enti ya declare say sompa is no more a new station. Enye new kra. Because Ure musi si an odna bebe ya haja bebra tu agu ure mbebi kura. Sia. 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

afedi atom sompa no etrendi o sompa is trending and trending and trending etrendi pa pa pa pa pa pa pa edino ko pa pa pa pa pa pa enti ya declare say sompa is no

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And yet new cra because Urem was a sea and what Nabebe had yet be brought to a good room baby cra. Yeah, I said, had yet be brought to a good.

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Sompa is trending and trending and trending. Trendy pa. E di no ko pa. Enti ya declare say sompa is no more a new station. Enye new kra. Because we remember we see

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Enti ya declare say sompa is no more a new station. Enye new kra. Because Ure musi si an odna bebe ya haja bebra to agu ure mbe bi kura. Sha. 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

afedi atom sompa no trendy o. 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E di no ko pa pa pa pa pa pa pa. Enti ya declare say sompa is no more a new station. And ye new kra. Because we must see an ordinary baby, a jet baby that will go room baby cry. Yeah, I said, a jet baby that will go.

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Sompa is trending and trending and trending. 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E di no ko pa. Enti ya declare say sompa is no more a new station. Enye new kra. Because Urem mu se si anwo na bebe ya haja bebira to agu urem ba bi kura. Sia. Ha. 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

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Enti ya declare se sompa is no more a new station. Enye new kra. Because Urem we see and what na bebe ya jet baby that we go urem baby kura. Sia. Hey. Hey, I said. 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

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E di no ko pa. Enti ya declare say sompa is no more a new station. Enye new kra. Because Urem we see and what na bebe ya je bibra to go urem baby kura. 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

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E di no ko pa. Enti ya declare say sompa is no more a new station. And ye new kra. Because Urem we say see and na bebe ya haja bebra to go urem baby kura. 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

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E di no ko pa pa pa pa pa pa pa. Enti ya declare say sompa is no more a new station. Enye new kra. Because Urem we see an odd nabebe a haja bibra to a gurem baby kura. Sia! Hey! Hey, I said, haja bibra to a gurem.

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E di no ko pa pa pa pa pa pa pa. Enti ya declare say sompa is no more a new station. Enye new kra. Because we must see and what Nabebe had yet be brought to a good room baby cry. Yeah, I said, had yet be brought to a good.

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Enti ya declare say sompa is no more a new station. Enye new kra. Because Urem we see an odd na bebe a jet baby that will go urem baby kura. Sia! Hey! Hey, I said, a jet baby that will go.

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E di no kwa pa pa pa pa pa pa pa. Enti ya declare se sompa is no more a new station. Enye new kra. Because Ure musi si an odna bebe ya haja bebira tuwe gu ure mbebi kura. Sia! Hey! Ayasem. 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Ah.

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Enti ya declare say sompa is no more a new station. Enye new kra. Because Urem was a sea and what Nabebe had yet be brought to a good room baby cry. Sia! Hey! I said, had yet be brought to a good.

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Sompa is trending and trending and trending. Trendy pa. E di no ko pa. Enti ya declare say sompa is no more a new station. Enye new kra. Because Urem we see and what na bebe ya jet baby that we go urem baby kura. Sia. Hey. Hey, I said. Hey, jet baby that we go.

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Enti ya declare say sompa is no more a new station. Enye new kra. Because we must see and what Nabebe had yet be brought to a good room baby cry. Yeah, I said, had yet be brought to a good.

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Enti ya declare se sompa is no more a new station. Enye new kra. Because Urem we see and what na bebe ya jet baby that we go urem baby kura. Sia. Hey. Hey, I said. Hey, jet baby that we go. Ah.

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Enti ya declare say sompa is no more a new station. Enye new kra. Because Ure musi si an odna bebe ya haja bebira to agu ure mbe bi kura. Sia. 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

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Enti ya declare say sompa is no more a new station. Enye new kra. Because Ure musi si an odna bebe ya haja bebira tuwe gu ure mbebi kura. 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

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E di no ko pa. Enti ya declare say sompa is no more a new station. Enye new kra. Because Urem we see and what na bebe ya je bibra to go urem baby kura. 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

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E di no ko pa. Enti ya declare say sompa is no more a new station. And ye new kra. Because Urem we say see and na bebe ya haja bebra to go urem baby kura. 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

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Enti ya declare say sompa is no more a new station. Enye new kra. Because Urem we see an odd nabebe a haja bibra to a gurem baby kura. Sia! Hey! Hey! Hey! Hey! Hey! Hey! Hey! 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

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E di no ko pa. Enti ya declare say sompa is no more a new station. Enye new kra. Because Urem we see and what na bebe ya jet baby that we go urem baby kura. 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

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Enti ya declare say Sumpa is no more a new station. Enye new kra. Because Urem we see and what na bebe ya je bebra to go urem baby kura. 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

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Enti ya declare say sompa is no more a new station. Enye new kra. 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

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Enti ya declare say sompa is no more a new station. And ye new kra. Because we must see an ordinary baby, a jet baby that will go room baby cry. Yeah, I said, a jet baby that will go.

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Enti ya declare say sompa is no more a new station. And enye new crowd.

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Enti ya declare say sompa is no more a new station. And ye new kra. Because we must see an ordinary baby, a jet baby that will go room baby cry. Yeah, I said, a jet baby that will go.

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Enti ya declare se sompa is no more a new station. Enye new kra. Because Ure musi si an odna bebe ya haja bebira tuwe gu ure mbebi kura. Sia. 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

afedi sompa no trendy o. Sompa is trending and trending and trending. Trendy pa. E di no ko pa. Enti ya declare say sompa is no more a new station. And ye new kra. Because Urem we say see and na bebe ya haja bebra to go urem baby kura. Sia. Hey. 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Ah.

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E di no ko pa pa pa pa pa pa pa. Enti ya declare say sompa is no more a new station. And ye new kra. Because Urem we say see and na bebe ya haja bebra to go urem baby kura. Sia. Hey. Ya sem. 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Ah.

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Edi no ko pa pa pa pa pa pa pa. Enti ya declare say sompa is no more a new station. Enye new kra. Because Urem was a sea and what Nabebe had yet be brought to a good room baby cry. Sia! Hey! I said, had yet be brought to a good.

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Enti ya declare say sompa is no more a new station. Enye new kra. Because we must see and what Nabebe had just been brought to a good room, baby cry. Yeah, I said, had just been brought to a good.

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Enti ya declare say sompa is no more a new station. Enye new kra. Because Ure musi si ano na bebe ya haja bebra tuwe gugure mbebi kura. Sia! Hey! 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

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E di no ko pa pa pa pa pa pa pa. Enti ya declare se sompa is no more a new station. Enye new kra. Because Urem we see and what na bebe ya je bebra to go urem baby kura. 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Hey. Ya sem. 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Ah.

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E di no ko pa pa pa pa pa pa pa. Enti ya declare say sompa is no more a new station. Enye new kra. Because Ure musi si an odna bebe ya haja bebira tuwe gu ure mbebi kura. Sia. Hey. 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

afedi sompa no trendy o. Sompa is trending and trending and trending. Trendy pa. E di no ko pa. Enti ya declare say sompa is no more a new station. And ye new kra. Because we must see an ordinary baby, a jet baby that will go room baby cry. Yeah, I said, a jet baby that will go.

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E di no ko pa. Enti ya declare say sompa is no more a new station. Enye new kra. Because we must see and what Nabebe had yet be brought to a good room baby cry. Yeah, I said, had yet be brought to a good.

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Sompa is trending and trending and trending. Trendy pa pa pa pa pa pa pa. E di no ko pa pa pa pa pa pa pa. Enti ya declare say sompa is no more a new station. Enye new kra. Because Urem was a sea and what Nabebe had yet be brought to a good room baby cry. Sia! Hey! I said, had yet be brought to a good.

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E di no ko pa pa pa pa pa pa pa. Enti ya declare say sompa is no more a new station. Enye new kra. Because we must see and what Nabebe had yet be brought to a good room baby cry. Yeah, I said, had yet be brought to a good.

afedi atom sompa no etrendi o sompa is trending and trending and trending etrendi pa pa pa pa pa pa pa edino ko pa pa pa pa pa pa pa enti ya declare say sompa is no more a new station enye new kra because wuram wo sisi an odna bebe ya haja bebira to agu wuram ba bi kra sia ha ya sem haja bebira to agu

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E di no ko pa pa pa pa pa pa pa. Enti ya declare say sompa is no more a new station. Enye new kra. Because Urem we see an odd na bebe a jet baby that will go urem baby kura. Sia! Hey! Hey, I said, hey, jet baby that will go.

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Enti ya declare say sompa is no more a new station. And ye new kra. Because Urem we see an odd na bebe a jet be brat to a good room baby cra. Sia! Hey! I said, Hedja be brat to a good.

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Enti ya declare say sompa is no more a new station. Enye new kra. Because Ure musi si an odna bebe ya haja bebira tuwe gu ure mbebi kura. Sia. Hey. Ya sem. 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

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E di no ko pa pa pa pa pa pa pa. Enti ya declare say sompa is no more a new station. Enye new kra. Because we must see an ordinary baby, a jet baby that will go room baby cry. Yeah, I said, a jet baby that will go.

Sumpa is trending and trending and trending. Trendy pa. It did no kwa pa. And ya declare say Sumpa is no more a new station. And yet new kra because Urem was a sea and what Nabebe had yet be brought to a good room baby kra. Sia. Hey. Hey, I said, hey, Jabby, be there too.

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Enti ya declare say sompa is no more a new station. Enye new kra. Because Urem we see and what na bebe a jet baby that will go urem baby kura. Sia. Hey, I said, hey, baby that will go.

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Enti ya declare say sompa.

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And yet new cra because Urem was a sea and what Nabebe had yet be brought to a good room baby cra. Yeah, I said, had yet be brought to a good.

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Enti ya declare say sompa is no more a new station. Enye new kra. Because we must see and what Nabebe had yet be brought to a good room baby cry. Yeah, I said, had yet be brought to a good.

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Enti ya declare se sompa is no more a new station. Enye new kra. Because Urem we see and what na bebe ya jet baby that we go urem baby kura. Sia. Hey. Hey, I said. Hey, jet baby that we go.

afedia sompa no trendy o. Sompa is trending and trending and trending. 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E di no ko pa pa pa pa pa pa pa. Enti ya declare say sompa is no more a new station. And ye new kra. Because Urem we see an odd na bebe a jet baby that will go rim baby cra. Yeah, I said, had your baby that will go.

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afedia sompa no trendy o. Sompa is trending and trending and trending. Trendy pa pa pa pa pa pa pa. E di no ko pa pa pa pa pa pa pa. Enti ya declare say sompa is no more a new station. Enye new kra. Because we must see an ordinary baby, a jet baby that will go room baby cry. Yeah, I said, a jet baby that will go.

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Enti ya declare say sompa is no more a new station. Enye new kra. Because Ure musi si ano na bebe ya haja bebra tuwe gu ure mbebi kura Sia Hey Ayasem Haja bebra tuwe gu Haa

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E di no ko pa. Enti ya declare say sompa is no more a new station. And ye new kra. Because Urem we say see and na bebe ya haja bebra to go urem baby kura. 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

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Enye new kra. Because Urem we see and what na bebe ya je bebra to go urem baby kura. Sia. Hey. Ayasem. Haja bebra to go.

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Sompa is trending and trending and trending. Trendy pa. E di no ko pa. Enti ya declare say sompa is no more a new station. Enye new kra. Because we must see an ordinary baby, a jet baby that will go room baby cry. Yeah, I said, a jet baby that will go.

afedi atom sompa no etrendi o sompa is trending and trending and trending etrendi pa pa pa pa pa pa pa edino ko pa pa pa pa pa pa pa enti ya declare say sompa is no more a new station enye new kra because Urem was a sea and what Nabebe had yet be brought to a good room baby cry. Sia! Hey! I said, had yet be brought to a good.

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E di no ko pa pa pa pa pa pa pa. Enti ya declare say sompa is no more a new station. Enye new kra. Because Ure musi si ano na bebe ya haja bebra tuwe gu ure mbebi kura Sia Hey Ayasem Haja bebra tuwe gu

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E di no ko pa pa pa pa pa pa pa. Enti ya declare se sompa is no more a new station. Enye new kra. Because Urem we see an odd na bebe a jet baby that will go urem baby kura. Sia! Hey! Hey, I said, a jet baby that will go.

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Sompa is trending and trending and trending. Trendy pa. E di no ko pa. Enti ya declare say sompa is no more a new station. And ye new kra. Because Urem we say see and na bebe ya haja bebra to go urem baby kura. Sia. Hey. 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

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E di no ko pa pa pa pa pa pa pa. Enti ya declare say sompa is no more a new station. Enye new kra. Because Urem we see an odd nabebe a haja bibra to a gurem baby kura. Sia! Hey! Hey! Hey! Hey! Hey! Hey! Hey! Hey!

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Sompa is trending and trending and trending. Etrendi pa pa pa pa pa pa pa. Edi no ko pa pa pa pa pa pa pa. Enti ya declare say sompa is no more a new station. Enye new kra. Because Urem was his year and what Nabebe had yet be brought to a good room baby cry. Sia! Hey! I said, had yet be brought to a good.

afedi atom sompa no e trendy o sompa is trending and trending and trending e trendy pa pa pa pa pa pa pa e di no ko pa pa pa pa pa pa pa enti ya declare say sompa is no more a new station and yet new kra because Ure musi si an odna bebe ya haja bebira to agu wure mbe bi kura. Sia. Ha. Ya sem. 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Ah.

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Sompa is trending and trending and trending. Trendy pa pa pa pa pa pa pa. E di no ko pa pa pa pa pa pa pa. Enti ya declare say sompa is no more a new station. Enye new kra. Because Urem we see an odd na bebe a jet baby that will go urem baby kura. Sia! Hey! Hey, I said, a jet baby that will go. Ah!

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Edino ko pa pa pa pa pa pa pa. Enti ya declare say sompa is no more a new station. And yet new kra. Because we must see an ordinary baby, a jet baby that will go with a baby cry. Sia! Hey! I said, a jet baby that will go. Ah!

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E di no ko pa pa pa pa pa pa pa. Enti ya declare say sompa is no more a new station. Enye new kra. Because Urem we see an odd nabebe a haja bibra to a gurem baby kura. Sia! Hey! Hey! Hey! Hey! Hey! Hey! Hey! Hey! Hey!

afedi atom sompa no etrendi o sompa is trending and trending and trending etrendi pa pa pa pa pa pa pa edi no ko pa pa pa pa pa pa pa enti ya declare say sompa is no more a new station enye new kra because wuram wo sisi an odna bebe ya haja bebira to agu wuram ba bi kra sia ha ya sem haja bebira to agu ah

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Sompa is trending and trending and trending. 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E di no ko pa pa pa pa pa pa pa. Enti ya declare say sompa is no more a new station. Enye new kra. Because Urem was a sea and what Nabebe had yet be brought to a good room baby cry. Sia! Hey! I said, had yet be brought to a good.

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E di no ko pa pa pa pa pa pa pa. Enti ya declare say sompa is no more a new station. Enye new kra. Because Ure musi si ano na bebe ya haja bebra tuwe gugure mbebi kura. Sia! Hey! Ayasem. 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

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E di no ko pa pa pa pa pa pa pa. Enti ya declare say sompa is no more a new station. And ye new kra. Because Urem we see an odd na bebe a jet be brat to a good room baby cra. Sia! Hey! I said, Hedja be brat to a good.

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Enti ya declare say sompa is no more a new station. Enye new kra. Because Ure musi si an odna bebe ya haja bebira tuwe gu ure mbebi kura. 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

pa. 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And ye new kra. Because Urem we say see and na bebe ya haja bebra to go urem baby kra. 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

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Enti ya declare say sompa is no more a new station. Enye new kra. Because Urem was his year and what Nabebe had yet be brought to a good room baby cry. Sia! Hey! I said, had yet be brought to a good.

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Enti ya declare say sompa is no more a new station. Enye new kra. Because Ure musi si an odna bebe ya haja bebra tu agu ure mbebi kura. Sia. Ha. 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Ah.

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E di no ko pa pa pa pa pa pa pa. Enti ya declare say sompa is no more a new station. And ye new kra. Because Urem we see an odd na bebe a jet baby that will go urem baby cra. Sia! Hey! I said, Hedja baby that will go. Ah!

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Enti ya declare say sompa is no more a new station. Enye new kra. Because Ure musi si an odna bebe ya haja bebira tuwe gu ure mbebi kura. Sia! Hey! Ayasem. Haja bebira tuwe gu.

afedia sompa no trendy o. 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E di no ko pa pa pa pa pa pa pa. Enti ya declare say sompa is no more a new station. Enye new kra. Because we must see an ordinary baby, a jet baby that will go room baby cry. Yeah, hey, I said, a jet baby that will go.

afedi atom sompa no trendy o sompa is trending and trending and trending trendy pa edi no ko pa enti ya declare say sompa is no more a new station enye new kra because wuram we see an odna bebe ya haja bebira to agu wuram bebi kra sia ha ya sem haja bebira to agu

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Sompa is trending and trending and trending. Trendy pa. E di no ko pa. Enti ya declare say sompa is no more a new station. And ye new kra. Because Urem we say see and na bebe ya haja bebra to go urem baby kura. Sia. 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

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E di no ko pa pa pa pa pa pa pa. Enti ya declare say sompa is no more a new station. Enye new kra. Because Urem we see an odd nabebe a haja bibra to a gurem baby kura. Sia! Hey! Hey! Hey! Hey! Hey! Hey! Hey!

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Enti ya declare say sompa is no more a new station. Enye new kra. Because we must see and what Nabebe had yet be brought to a good room baby cry. Yeah, I said, had yet be brought to a good.

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Enti ya declare say sompa is no more a new station. Enye new kra. Because Urem was a sea and what Nabebe had yet be brought to a good room baby cry. Sia! Hey! I said, had yet be brought to a good.

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Enti ya declare say sompa is no more a new station. Enye new kra. Because Ure musi si ano na bebe ya haja bebra tuwe gu ure mbebi kura Sia Hey Ayasem Haja bebra tuwe gu

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Enti ya declare say sompa is no more a new station. Enye new kra. Because Urem we see an odd na bebe a jet baby that will go urem baby kura. Sia! Hey! Hey, I said, a jet baby that will go. Ah!

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Enti ya declare say sompa is no more a new station. Enye new kra. Because Ure musi si an odna bebe ya haja bebira tuwe gu ure mbebi kura. Sia. Hey. 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

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E di no kwa pa pa pa pa pa pa pa. Enti ya declare se sompa is no more a new station. And ye new kra. Because we must see and what Nabebe had yet be brought to a good room baby cry. Sia! Hey! I said, had yet be brought to a good.

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Enti ya declare say sompa is no more a new station. Enye new kra. Because Urem was a sea and what Nabebe had yet be brought to a good room baby cry. Sia! Hey! I said, had yet be brought to a good.

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Enti ya declare se sompa is no more a new station. Enye new kra. Because Urem we see and what na bebe ya je bibra to go urem baby kura. Sia. Hey. Ya sem. 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

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E di no ko pa pa pa pa pa pa pa. Enti ya declare say sompa is no more a new station. Enye new kra. Because Urem we see an odd na bebe a jet baby that will go urem baby kura. Sia! Hey! Hey, I said, a jet baby that will go. Ah!

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Enti ya declare say sompa is no more a new station. Enye new kra. Because Ure musi si an odna bebe ya haja bebira to agu ure mbebe kura. Sha. Ha. Ya sem. 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Ah.

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E di no ko pa pa pa pa pa pa pa. Enti ya declare say sompa is no more a new station. And ye new kra. Because we must see an ordinary baby, a jet baby that will go room baby cry. Yeah, I said, a jet baby that will go.

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E di no ko pa pa pa pa pa pa pa. Enti ya declare say sompa is no more a new station. Enye new kra. Because Urem was a sea and what Nabebe had yet be brought to a good room baby cry. Sia! Hey! I said, had yet be brought to a good.

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Sompa is trending and trending and trending. 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E di no ko pa. Enti ya declare say sompa is no more a new station. Enye new kra. Because we must see and what Nabebe had yet be brought to a good room baby cry. Yeah, I said, had yet be brought to a good.

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Enti ya declare say sompa is no more a new station. Enye new kra. Because Urem was a sea and what Nabebe had yet be brought to a good room baby cry. Sia! Hey! I said, had yet be brought to a good.

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E di no ko pa. Enti ya declare say sompa is no more a new station. Enye new kra. Because Urem we see and what na bebe ya je bibra to go urem baby kura. Sia. Hey. 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

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Trendy pa. E di no ko pa. Enti ya declare say sompa is no more a new station. And ye new kra. Because Urem we say see and na bebe ya haja bebra to go urem baby kura. 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

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Enti ya declare say sompa is no more a new station. Enye new kra. Because Urem we see an odd nabebe a haja bibra to a gurem baby kura. Sia! Hey! Hey! Hey! Hey! Hey! Hey! Hey! Hey!

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Sompa is trending and trending and trending. 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E di no ko pa. Enti ya declare say sompa is no more a new station. Enye new kra. Because we must see and what Nabebe had yet be brought to a good room baby cry. Yeah, I said, had yet be brought to a good.

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Enti ya declare se sompa is no more a new station. Enye new kra. Because Urem we see and what na bebe ya je bebra to go urem baby kura. Sia. Hey. Ya sem. 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

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Enti ya declare say sompa is no more a new station. Enye new kra. Because Ure musi si an odna bebe ya haja bebira to agu ure mbe bi kura. Sha. 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Ah.

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Sompa is trending and trending and trending. 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Enti ya declare say sompa is no more a new station. Enye new kra. Because Urem was his year and what Nabebe had yet been brought to a good room baby cry. Sia! Hey! I said, had yet been brought to a good.

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And yet new cra because Urem was a sea and what Nabebe a jet be brought to a good room baby cra. Yeah, I said, had you been there too?

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Sompa is trending and trending and trending. 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Enti ya declare se sompa is no more a new station. Enye new kra. Because Urem musi si an odna bebe ya haja bebra to go urem be bi kura. Sia. Ha. Ya sem. 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

Sabra boy mo dadwini bi na chiro suno de wonya.

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Enti ya declare se sompa is no more a new station. Enye new kra. Because we are musicians, we are not able to get the bread to go with them, baby.

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Enti ya declare se sompa is no more a new station. Enye new kra. Because Urem we see and what na bebe ya je bibra to go urem baby kura. Sia. Hey. Ya sem. 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

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Enti ya declare say sompa is no more a new station. Enye new kra. Because we must see and what Nabebe had just been brought to a good room, baby cry. Yeah, I said, had just been brought to a good room.

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Enti ya declare se sompa is no more a new station. Enye new kra. Because Urem we see and what na bebe ya je bebra to go urem baby kura. Sia. Hey. Ya sem. 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

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Enti ya declare say sompa is no more a new station. Enye new kra. Because Ure musi si an odna bebe ya haja bebira tuwe gu ure mbebi kura. Sia. Hey. 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

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Enti ya declare say sompa is no more a new station. And ye new kra. Because we must see and what Nabebe had yet be brought to a good room baby cry. Sia! Hey! I said, had yet be brought to a good room baby cry.

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Enti ya declare say sompa is no more a new station. And ye new kra. Because we must see and what Nabebe had yet be brought to a good room baby cry. Sia! Hey! I said, had yet be brought to a good.

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Enti ya declare say sompa is no more a new station. Enye new kra. Because Urem we see an odd nabebe a haja bibra to a gurem baby kura. Sia! Hey! Hey, I said, haja bibra to a gurem.

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Enti ya declare say sompa is no more a new station. Enye new kra. Because we must see and what Nabebe had yet be brought to a good room baby cry. Yeah, I said, had yet be brought to a good.

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Enti ya declare se sompa is no more a new station. Enye new kra. Because Urem we see and what na bebe ya jet baby that we go urem baby kura. Sia. Hey. Hey, I said, hey, baby that we go.

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Enti ya declare se sompa is no more a new station. Enye new kra. Because Urem we see and what na bebe ya jet baby that we go urem baby kura. Sia. Hey. Hey, I said. Hey, jet baby that we go.

afei de sompa no trendy o sompa is trending and trending and trending trendy pa edi no ko pa enti ya declare say sompa is no more a new station and yet new kra because Ure musi si an odna bebe ya haja bebira to agu ure mbe bi kura. Sia. 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

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Edi no ko pa pa pa pa pa pa pa. Enti ya declare say sompa is no more a new station. Enye new kra. Because Ure musi si an odna bebe ya haja bebira to agu ure mbe bi kura. 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

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Edi no ko pa pa pa pa pa pa pa. Enti ya declare say sompa is no more a new station. Enye new kra. Because Urem was his year and what Nabebe had yet be brought to a good room baby cry. Sia! Hey! I said, had yet be brought to a good.

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Enti ya declare say sompa is no more a new station. Enye new kra. Because Urem we see an odd nabebe a haja bibra to a gurem baby kura. Sia! Hey! Hey! 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

afedia sompa no trendy o. Sompa is trending and trending and trending. Trendy pa pa pa pa pa pa pa. E di no ko pa pa pa pa pa pa pa. Enti ya declare say sompa is no more a new station. Enye new kra. Because we must see and what Nabebe had yet be brought to a good room baby cry. Yeah, I said, had yet be brought to a good.

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afedia sompa no trendy o. 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E di no ko pa pa pa pa pa pa pa. Enti ya declare say sompa is no more a new station. And ye new kra. Because we must see an ordinary baby, a jet baby that will go room baby cry. Yeah, I said, a jet baby that will go.

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afedi ya sompa no trendy o. Sompa is trending and trending and trending. Trendy pa. E di no ko pa. Enti ya declare say sompa is no more a new station. Enye new kra. Because Urem we see and what na bebe ya je bibra to go urem baby kura. Sia. Hey. Ya sem. 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

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Trendy pa. E di no ko pa. Enti ya declare say sompa is no more a new station. And ye new kra. Because Urem we say see and na bebe ya haja bebra to go urem baby kura. Sia. Hey. Ya sem. 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Ah.

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E di no ko pa pa pa pa pa pa pa. Enti ya declare say sompa is no more a new station. Enye new kra. Because Urem we see an odd nabebe a haja bibra to a gurem baby kura. Sia! Hey! Hey! Hey! Hey! Hey! Hey! Hey! Hey!

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Enti ya declare say sompa is no more a new station. Enye new kra. Because we must see and what Nabebe had yet be brought to a good room baby cry. Yeah, I said, had yet be brought to a good.

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Enti ya declare se sompa is no more a new station. Enye new kra. Because Urem we see and what na bebe ya je bebra to go urem baby kura. Sia. Hey. Ya sem. 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

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And yet new cra because Urem was a sea and what Nabebe a jet be brought to a good room baby cra. Sia. Hey, I said, had you been there too?

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Sompa is trending and trending and trending. Trendy pa. E di no ko pa. Enti ya declare say sompa is no more a new station. And enye new crowd.

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Sompa is trending and trending and trending. Trendy pa. E di no ko pa. Enti ya declare say sompa is no more a new station. Enye new kra. Because Urem mu se si an odna bebe ya haja bebira to agu urem bebe kra. Yeah.

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E di no ko pa pa pa pa pa pa pa. Enti ya declare se sompa is no more a new station. Enye new kra. Because Urem we see and what na bebe ya je bebra to go urem baby kura. Sia. Hey. Ya sem. 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Ah.

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E di no ko pa pa pa pa pa pa pa. Enti ya declare say sompa is no more a new station. Enye new kra. Because Ure musi si an odna bebe ya haja bebira tuwe gu ure mbebi kura. Sia. Hey. 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

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Enti ya declare say sompa is no more a new station. And ye new kra. Because we must see an ordinary baby, a jet baby that will go room baby cry. Yeah, I said, a jet baby that will go.

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Enti ya declare say sompa is no more a new station. Enye new kra. Because Ure musi si ano na bebe ya haja bebra tuwe gu ure mbebi kura. Sia. Hey. Ya sem. 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

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Enti ya declare se sompa is no more a new station. Enye new kra. Because Urem we see and what na bebe ya jet baby that we go urem baby kura. 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Hey.

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Enti ya declare say sompa is no more a new station. Enye new kra. Because Urem we see an odd nabebe a haja bibra to a gurem baby kura. Sia! Hey! Hey! Hey! Hey! Hey! Hey! Hey!

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Enti ya declare say sompa is no more a new station. Enye new kra. Because we must see and what Nabebe had yet be brought to a good room baby cry. Yeah, I said, had yet be brought to a good.

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Enti ya declare se sompa is no more a new station. Enye new kra. Because Urem we see and what na bebe ya je bibra to go urem baby kura. Sia. Hey. Ya sem. 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

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Enti ya declare se sompa is no more a new station. Enye new kra. Because Urem we see and what na bebe ya je bebra to go urem baby kura. 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Hey. 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Ah.

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Enti ya declare say sompa is no more a new station. Enye new kra. Because Ure musi si an odna bebe ya haja bebira tuwe gu ure mbebi kura. 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

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Enti ya declare say sompa is no more a new station. And ye new kra. Because we must see an ordinary baby, a jet baby that will go room baby cry. Yeah, I said, a jet baby that will go.

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Enti ya declare se sompa is no more a new station. 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Because Urem we see and what na bebe ya je bibra to go urem baby kura. 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Ya sem. 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